0: 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We'd like to thank the Humboldt County Office of Education for supporting this abuse awareness series, because the truth works.
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1: Wildfires not only endanger lives and property, but also threaten public health with large emissions of intense smoke. Prescribed fire, also sometimes called a controlled burn or prescribed burn, is an important tool to prevent and mitigate impacts of wildfires, including smoke. Hi, I'm Brian Wilson, the Air Pollution Control Officer for the North Coast Air Quality Management District. The North Coast AQMD approves prescribed burns in Humboldt, Del Norte, and Trinity counties, more than anywhere else in the state. But even more work needs to be done on the landscape to mitigate future catastrophic wildfires. Prescribed fires are highly managed, less intense, smaller, and slower moving than wildfires. And for these reasons, they generally produce less smoke, but they can still sometimes impact nearby communities. We appreciate the public's tolerance when it comes to smoke from prescribed fire. Wildfires can typically subject communities to unhealthy to hazardous air quality conditions for several weeks on end. But by contrast, prescribed fires may only subject an area to only periods of poor air quality in much shorter duration. Implementing burns when it's safe may in the long run mean less of those summers when the air is filled with smoke for months on end.
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5: Robbie Harrison, local and national track, wrestling, and football star, made it to the NFL and then came back home to help coach our Humboldt kids. 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

0: open. I can almost hear my mama pray. Oh Lord, forgive us when we're down another sacred Sunday. Monument Road wraps it up with a rockin' after party. 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
2: Traveling down to see the Giants play? 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Ballpark food can be pricey, so stop in at the Peg House Grill for a burger first. The online publication, only in your state, ranked the Peg House as the number one hamburger spot in all of California. 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It's San Francisco Giants baseball season. 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
5: St. Bernard's Alyssa Boham leads with a smile and hard work. She is president of the senior class, a critical member of ASB and the National Honor Society, and president of S Club. 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

0: The centennial celebrations continue. 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
1: Turn it up, son. All right, boy. 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Oh, she put her beard down. 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
1: Memorial Day started as a day to remember those who died during the Civil War. DeMello, McCauley, McReynolds, and Holland LLP bring you this patriotic salute. Known originally as Decoration Day, a time to decorate the graves of the fallen, the end of May was selected as the time to celebrate Memorial Day because most flowers would be in bloom by this time of the year. DeMello, McCauley, McReynolds, and Holland LLP encourage you to decorate with flowers the grave of a fallen United States service member this Memorial Day.
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6: 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We'd like to thank the Humboldt County Office of Education for supporting this abuse awareness series, because the truth works.
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0: 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Clinical research has proven the delicious Peg House brownies provide more energy, elevated endorphins, extreme euphoria, and an amazing sense of well-being. 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
7: As we know, wildfires can typically subject communities to unhealthy to hazardous air quality conditions for several weeks on end. But did you know that by contrast, prescribed fires may only subject an area to only periods of poor air quality in much shorter duration? The North Coast AQMD appreciates the public's tolerance when it comes to smoke from prescribed fire. Implementing prescribed burns when it's safe may in the long run mean less summers when the air is filled with smoke for months on end, and ultimately less impacts to public health from intense smoke from catastrophic wildfires.
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7: 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We're going to get things underway right now with a new one from Jody King, with a little help here from Larry Cordell. This was a big hit back in 1977 for the Steve Miller Band. Here's Jet Airliner.

0: You can't think of Blue Highway and not think of that song, at least if you've been a fan for any time at all. It originally came out in 1998 on Still Climbing Mountains, re-recorded there before a live studio audience at East Tennessee State University in the Gravel Yard. Before that, we heard the Traveling McCurries and their current single, one called Gas and Oil, and we kicked it all off with Jody King featuring Larry Cordell with Jet Airliner. A short break, and we'll be right back with a new one from Buddy Melton. Hey, Bluegrass fans, if you love the outdoors, camping, and great music, Pickett and Parsons is where it all comes together. 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

single from Buddy Melton, a founding member of Balsam Range on his own now. And that follows on the heels of Blue Skies, which enjoyed 4 weeks at number one on the BluegrassToday.com Top 30 National Airplay Survey. That one's called Gone. Well, we're going to call on his partner in crime, Mylon Miller, right now. Together they own Melton and Miller Music. And here's Mylon's current single, one called Never Cross a Crow.

0: If you've ever been in a mall and walked by the store with the massage chair in it and sat down to check it out, act like you were interested, but you knew you weren't going to buy it. Well, you remember the name of that song. It's called Brookstone. Andy Leftwich from the new album Aced here on Into the Blue. Mylon Miller before that with Never Cross a Crow. Short break. We'll be right back with a new one from J. Lee Roberts.
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There's your 2024 IBMA Female Vocalist of the Year. She's also a member of Sister Sadie. That's J. Lee Roberts. And her new single, I'm Putting You Out of My Misery. By the way, she comes from quite a pedigree of bluegrass family members, most notably her mom, Andrea, and her father, Danny, who plays with a well-known group called the Grascals. In fact, here they are right now with Bend in the River.

0: on the still.
1: The amazing Daily and Vincent following up on their multi-chart topping number one single, Ruby, which, by the way, is enjoying its second month on the BT monthly chart. That one's called Moonshines on the Still. Before that, the Grascals gave us Bend in the River, and J. Lee Roberts kicked off this set with I'm Putting You Out of My Misery, and we'll be right back.
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5 weeks on the Bluegrass Today.com Top 30 National Airplay Survey. It just hit number 8. Brad Kaler and Mineral Bluff Review with My Last Name. And Unspoken Tradition before that, one featuring Audie McGinnis on lead, Ty Gilpin doing the mandolin work on Company Man. I'm Terry Hurd, and we're going to push on through this hour of the very best in bluegrass and into the vintage hour right now with a little help from Junior Sisk and his recent number 1. Here's a brand new Whippoorwill.

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0: Sunday. 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
4: Hang on. We're heading back through the pages of time to the Vintage Hour on Into the Blue.

Pat Enright on the lead, who would later join up with the Nashville Bluegrass Band, as well as Roland White, Jerry Douglas, Bay LaFleck, Mark Embry, and Blaine Sprouse, better known in that setting as the Dreadful Snakes from 1983 in the Blue Yodel No. 4. We're into an hour of all vintage bluegrass. I'm your host, Terry Hurd, and we're going to jump forward right now with a special consensus. Back when Josh Williams was a member of the band, here's Route 10, Box 782.

Going back to 2002, to the Slowly But Surely album, the Kenny and Amanda Smith Band here on Into the Blue, with a true statement, winter's come and gone, mid-80s here recently in Middle Tennessee.

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Dudley Connell featured on lead there, together with a band that wasn't together all that long, but man, did they make an impression. Longview, two albums and all that. Particular track can be found on Lessons in Stone, Hills and Home. Terry Hurd here with you, moving through an hour of great bluegrass music. Going to bring around David Grisman right now with one Delano McCurry on lead. Here's My Little Georgia Rose.

0: Bill Monroe's I'm Going Back to Old Kentucky, recorded there by Audie Blaylock and Redline. The album by the same name is celebration of the music of Bill Monroe from 2011. Before that, we heard My Little Georgia Rose from David Grisman and Friends. That goes back to the early 80s from David's double boxed set. I'm Terry Heard. We're into an hour of great bluegrass, a short break, and we'll be right back. Stay with us.
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She is the daughter of the famed Music Row producer Buddy Cannon. That's Melanie Cannon here on Into the Blue. And that is from one of a couple of bluegrass albums she released, well, going back a number of years, 2008 for that one, from And the Wheels Turn. What a great project. That's Call It Gone. I'm Terry Hurd, and we are into the vintage hour of Into the Blue. And right now, the new vintage. Here's You Can't Have Your Cake and Eat It Too.

That is a must-have album for your collection, but you probably already have it if you're a fan of bluegrass anyway. It was the 1992 IBMA Album of the Year, the Lonesome River Band carrying the tradition that, of course, Fireball mailed. Well, here's another one for your collection. The Bluegrass Album Band featuring Tony Rice on lead. Here's 100 Years From Now.

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1: 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In California, workers' compensation insurance fraud is a felony that will be investigated and prosecuted. Making false claims not only hurts the insurance companies, but also the community, because that cost gets passed on to you, the consumer. 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
8: 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Here's Bring It On, Baby.

I just had to bring Audie Blaylock around for one more of the pages of time here on this all vintage hour of Into the Blue. And speaking of time, we've got a little more time for a couple more. The Country Gazette right now, one featuring Joe Carr on lead in mandolin. This one's called The Highland Dream.

Oh, the amazing sounds of the Country Gazette going back a number of years here on this Vintage Hour. And one of the most popular and requested songs during their time together. Of course, Alan Mundy on the five-string banjo, Joe Carr doing the lead vocal work on Highland Dream. I'm Terry Hurd. So glad to be here with you as we move through an hour of great vintage bluegrass. A quick reminder, we're proudly brought to you each and every week by BluegrassToday.com, your online source for all things bluegrass. We're going to push on through now with a little help from Jesse Brock. Here's Kickin' Grass.

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6: And now, back into the blue with Terry Hurd.

12 weeks on the Bluegrass Today chart to date. That's Trey Hensley with his current single, Tucson. And before that, the song that recently introduced us to a new band with veteran players. They're known as Throwdown Thursday. We heard More Than Tell Me featuring Katy Penn on lead. I'm Terry Hurd, and we are into another hour of the good stuff. Into the Blue. I'm so glad you're here. Well, speaking of Trey Hensley, he kicks off this next song for Wyatt Ellis that went all the way to number one. Here's Country Boy Rock and Roll.

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6: 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This is Into the Blue.

That's new music from Carson Peters and Iron Mountain. They're doing a great job out there. That's called One Night Stand. And Michael Cleveland before that with his brand new single, Big Daddy Rabbit. Well, we're going to call on Wyatt Ellis one more time, a song that has enjoyed 9 weeks on the Bluegrass Today chart, 3 of them at number 1. Written by Christopher Henry, here's West Dakota Rose.

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Tony Rice and the title track to Me and My Guitar. Believe it or not, that song was written by James Taylor and Buddy Melton. Before that, just as we came back from commercial, he opened this set with 99 Years. I'm Terry Heard. This is Into the Blue, and we're going to bring around the Traveling McCurries right now, one they're having quite a bit of chart success with of late. Here's Gas and Oil on Into the Blue.

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5: All the notes in just the right place. This is Into the Blue.

I've been a fan of those guys since they stepped onto the stage with a pretty good bluesy singer by the name of Chris Stapleton. And they've been one of my favorites ever since. The Steel Drivers here on Into the Blue, and the title track to their current release, by the way, that picked up a Grammy nomination, that's Outrun. I'm Terry Hurd, and the music continues now with Andy Leftwich. Here's Up Massey Road.

0: The Woodbox Heroes pushing us on through another hour and another edition of Into the Blue. That, of course, crossed the line. For the Bluegrass Radio Network in Nashville, Tennessee, I'm Terry Hurd, inviting you back at the same time and spot next week right here for more of the very best in bluegrass on Into the Blue.
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Did you know that controlled or prescribed burns are an important tool to reduce the impacts of wildfires, including smoke? Prescribed fires generally produce less smoke and reduce the risk of out-of-control wildfires.

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10: St. Bernard's Alyssa Boham leads with a smile and hard work. She is president of the senior class, a critical member of ASB and the National Honor Society, and president of S Club. From feeding the hungry to remodeling the training room, Alyssa is a difference maker. A competitor and star athlete in soccer, basketball, and track, she's a league champion, section champion, NorCal champion, and a state champion. Alyssa will thrive in college as a track athlete while majoring in diagnostic medical sonography at OIT. We are proud of you. We are one family.
11: 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I'm Sergeant John Omi with the Eureka Police Department. 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I'm Sergeant John Omi with the Eureka Police Department.
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1: Memorial Day started as a day to remember those who died during the Civil War. 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
6: Hey folks, Russ Brown, Fortuna Fire Chief. Let's talk a little bit about what to do when an emergency vehicle comes up behind you. Some of the situations that come up that people ask me, what should I do? What if I'm stopped at a stoplight and an emergency vehicle comes up behind me? If there is room to pull to the right, pull to the right. If it is clear, we'll even allow you to go through that intersection and then pull to the right to allow us to go through the intersection. Emergency personnel will always try and pass on the left. We will always try and give you the right side to pull off to. And again, remember, wear your seatbelt and be safe.
7: Summertime is party time. What's your favorite Memorial Day activity? 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How about relaxing at the beach with a cold beer? Summer's all about

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Prescribed fires generally produce less smoke and reduce the risk of out-of-control wildfires.

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6: Human trafficking is not just an international epidemic. An estimated 200,000 to 300,000 children are prostituted in America, with many more at risk. Kids are usually 12 to 14 years old when forced into the sex trade. I'm Kyla Baxley, an investigator with the Humboldt County District Attorney's Office. Unfortunately, California has three of the FBI's 13 highest child sex trafficking areas in the nation: San Francisco, Los Angeles, and San Diego. Humboldt County also attracts human traffickers because of the Highway 101 corridor, rural setting, and significant criminal element. We can make our community less attractive to human trafficking by shining a light on it. If you believe someone you know is a victim of human trafficking, contact your local law enforcement agency or the National Human Trafficking Hotline at 1-888-373-7888 or text the word HELP to 223-733. We'd like to thank the Humboldt County District Attorney's Office for supporting this abuse awareness series, because the truth works.
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1: As we know, wildfires can typically subject communities to unhealthy to hazardous air quality conditions for several weeks on end. But did you know that by contrast, prescribed fires may only subject an area to only periods of poor air quality in much shorter duration? The North Coast AQMD appreciates the public's tolerance when it comes to smoke from prescribed fire. Implementing prescribed burns when it's safe may in the long run mean less summers when the air is filled with smoke for months on end, and ultimately less impacts to public health from intense smoke from catastrophic wildfires.
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6: St. Bernard's Alyssa Boham leads with a smile and hard work. 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From feeding the hungry to remodeling the training room, Alyssa is a difference maker. 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

Did you know that controlled or prescribed burns are an important tool to reduce the impacts of wildfires, including smoke? Prescribed fires generally produce less smoke and reduce the risk of out-of-control wildfires.

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8: 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We'd like to thank the Humboldt County Office of Education for supporting this abuse awareness series, because the truth works.
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0: Heffy, and I love 707 Pest Solutions. Recently, I have moved into a new place. I saw some spiders, and so I called them immediately, and they do their thing, and now I have not seen one bug at all. I don't want any kind of spider at all. I just have this thing about bugs, period, and as long as I've had 707, I have not had bugs. So there we go.
1: 707

0: The Civil Grand Jurors Association and the Humboldt County Superior Court are looking for applicants to serve on the Civil Grand Jury. Work with Humboldt County residents to study and report on all aspects of county government, including special districts, school boards, and county departments. Google Humboldt County Superior Court Civil Grand Jury for more details and an application. Sessions run from July 2026 to July 2027. 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

0: time zone am I on? 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
1: It doesn't matter. 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
0: It's always on 5 in Margaritaville, come to think of it.
1: Yeah, I heard that.
0: You've been there, haven't you?
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0: I've seen your boat there.
1: I've been to Margaritaville.

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Prescribed fires generally produce less smoke and reduce the risk of out-of-control wildfires.

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6: 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Ultimate Yogurt is back on just in time for the unofficial start of summer. It is hot outside. 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The Bembo Historic Inn is back, as well as Kokoro Ramen. We got the Hensel's Ace Hardware back on the Shopping Show. And Greenlawn Nursery is here. How about the Peg House in Leggett? They are back on, as well as the Pineapple Express, the Village Pantry for all your family dining favorites, and Beaupre Golf Course for rounds of golf. 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

The devil went down to Georgia. He was looking for a soul to steal. He was in a bind because he was way behind and he was willing to make a deal. When he came across this young man sawing on a fiddle and playing it hot, and the devil jumped up on a hickory stump and said, "Boy, let me tell you what. I guess you didn't know it, but I'm a fiddle player too. And if you'd care to take a dare, I'll make a bet with you. Now you play pretty good fiddle, boy, but give the devil his due. I bet a fiddle of gold against your soul, because I think I'm better than you." The boy said, "My name's Johnny, and it might be a sin, but I'll take your bet, and you're gonna regret

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And fire flew from his fingertips as he rosined up his bow. And he pulled the bow across the strings and it made an evil hiss. And then a band of demons joined in. And

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And he laid that golden fiddle on the ground at Johnny's feet. Johnny said, devil, just come on back if you ever want to try again. I done told you once, you son of a bitch, I'm the best.

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6: 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Never don't stop at the Peg House on your way to Oracle Park. 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The online publication, only in your state, ranked the Peg House as the number one hamburger spot in all of California. And on your way back to Humboldt after the game, swing in for snacks and drinks for the road. It's San Francisco Giants baseball season. 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
4: 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Well, boys, before we visit with Chris, let's do one of our songs called Quarter Circle Y. Luke Reed and I wrote this song, and I'm really proud of it. Are you ready?
5: Yeah.
4: Here we go.

0: 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The April-May edition of Cowboys and Indians magazine is on your newsstand right now. I want to tell you where the heart is. At age 29, Danae textile artist Naomi Glasses is a prominent voice in fashion and home goods design and the first ever artist in residence for Ralph Lauren. Her recipe for success is a warm and collaborative life among family, horses, skateboards, and sacred surroundings at home on the Navajo Nation. And turquoise has been touted as the world's most sacred stone from ancient times to its latest surge among native artisans, lapidaries, and gemstone fashionistas. Here's what you need to know about this mesmerizing mineral before searching for your next squash blossom heirloom. And how do you teach an old chop joint in the Fort Worth Stockyards new tricks with a massive revamp from co-owner Taylor Sheridan? Welcome to Cattleman's Steakhouse. It's Cowboys and Indians magazine, bringing you the beauty, the grandeur, and the drama of the American West 6 times a year.
1: 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The nation remains in a prescription and illicit drug crisis. 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
0: 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Proud to be an American, proud to wear an American hat. You're listening to Cowboy Corner. I'm Red Steigall here in the bunkhouse with Jake and Badger and old Dan and Leon and all the rest of the boys and a good friend of mine named Chris Lacey, and he lives out in Brewster County, Texas on the world-famous 06 Ranch. And Chris, I hope you like coffee. I know you do because I've been at the wagon with you. And here comes Badger with the coffee pot, so don't brag on it, because it's so strong it'll float a horseshoe nail. He'll wart you to death with it. Chris, okay. Let's talk a little bit about where you came from and your family. How long has your family been in the Big Bend area?
5: The Coconuts have been here since 1883. They came down here for a few years, ranched, and then they left with the Lubbock, and then they came back here and bought the ranch that exists now in 1912. And so I've been here since about 1971.
0: Uh-huh.
5: I grew up in Waco, Texas. My mother was the only child, and she married a banker, and the bank that he was involved with, the family bank, was in Waco.
6: That would have been your grandfather or your great-grandfather that came out in 1912?
5: It was a great-grandfather, H.L. Sr., came out and thought there was a lot of grass out here. I mean, it was just raw country, a lot of rain at that time. And they thought, coming from Gonzales, Texas, that this was going to be really good cow country. And so they ranched out here in the flats, out here around Alpine, you know, for a while. And then, like I said, they went to Lubbock.
6: Uh-huh. Do you know what kind of cattle he came with?
5: I think there were pretty much Longhorn, Corriente type cattle that they started out with, and then later on, when they actually bought the ranch, I think they started moving into more English bred cattle like Hereford.
6: Mm-hmm. I just read an article or something in the Adobe book, Brush Country Vaquero, and he was talking about the Highland Herefords. And so that's what those animals have been called for a long time. They're up on the top of those lava bluffs, aren't they?
5: Yes, sir. The Hereford cattle do really well out here in this part of the country. In fact, they do, in my opinion, they do better out here than any other breed. And that's where the Highland Hereford came from. Highland Hereford Breed Association came from. It was a group of people. It was still in existence, that organization. But, you know, we've gone to other types of cattle and come back to Hereford.
6: You say there's a Highland Hereford Association. So the Highland Herefords aren't just indigenous to this part of the world. They exist other places?
5: Yes, sir. They were here and then mostly in the Davis Mountains, but they were, you know, as far as El Paso, San Angelo, back, you know, all this West Texas country, part of the panhandle up in there. I don't know, there wasn't exactly a divide line. I think if you want to become a member, you could become a member.
6: I think that's very interesting because there's something unique about those animals that use the country up there that you use them in, probably better than anything possibly could. And it's interesting to me that there's a difference in that animal and one at Guthrie, Texas, for example. And is it lung capacity? Is it ability to adapt to the altitude and rarefied air?
5: Well, they're raised here. All our heifers, we keep most of our heifers to make cows. They're all the same age and same, you know, born about the same time, they're not up and down. That's our breeding program. We keep a lot of our heifers, Hereford heifers, and they do up in the mountains. If they're raised here, they're going to be more likely to adapt the rocks, mm-hmm, and the altitude, and they just do good. I mean, a lot of these cattle up in the highest part of the ranch, what we call number six, they do really well. It seems like they come off there heavier than most of the other cattle that are down with the lower altitude.
6: And do they forage on other brush, for example, and other than grass?
5: They forage on some brush. Down closer to Alpine, there are some pastures that we have that mesquite and some different brush that those cattle will graze on. Mesquite beans, there's quite a few mesquite beans this year. And that'll put some weight on them. And, of course, we supplement them with some molasses, mm-hmm, and feed tubs.
6: My friend Bill Owen, the great artist that we lost several years ago, had a place at Globe, Arizona. And he had what he called the native cattle way up in that high country. He had, I don't know how many thousand acres, but it was a bunch, like 60,000 acres of that looked to me just like rocks. But you'd get up on top, and those cattle were as fat as they could be, and you couldn't find a blade of grass. So they were browsing almost like deer. And he couldn't bring other cattle in there without if they weren't raised there, they didn't do good at all.
5: That's what our situation has been through the years. We've bought cattle from other places, and we've bought cattle from places where we thought, you know, we're harder than out here, and they just don't do as well. If you raise them out here, they do better. A few months ago, we didn't have any grass at all, hardly, and it was dry. And before this little rain we've had, those cattle were in good shape. I look back on some photographs that we have, and just like you said, I don't know what they're eating, rocks or.
6: There's that old joke about two guys driving down the highway between Monahan and Granville. And somebody said, one of them said, "Well, what are the cows eating?" He said, "I don't know. There's one right over there. I'll stop and you can go look." And he crawled over the fence and came back in a little bit. And he said, "Well, what was she eating?" He said, "I don't know. She ate it all." So sometimes that looks like that's about what they have to eat in some of that country. But yet they get fat. So they know how to forage.
5: Yes, sir. They know. They know. They're just used to that country. This is their home.
6: Yeah.
5: And they do well.
6: So, on the ranch today, you still have those Hereford cattle, and do you have other breeds of cattle also in different places?
5: We have some Angus cattle and some crossbred cattle in a particular part of the ranch. And the other part of the ranch, we try to raise all Hereford. We have Angus and some different breeds, maybe some Charolais in there, and just to crossbreed a little bit. But we still are trying. We're trying to go back to Hereford bulls, all Hereford bulls. I just think the bulls, they get along good too out here. No matter where you buy them, we buy a lot of them out here in this part of the country, say from the Bright Ranch. They sell bulls, and we buy some from different other places, Barber, Dudley. They do well too.
6: Mm-hmm. Good.
5: But we've enjoyed them. Through the years, Angus bulls, when they get a little older, they get a little bit harder to deal with out here where we are.
6: Well, and you have some areas in the ranch that evidently the English breeds will do well in. And is it because of the altitude, you think, or the brush?
5: I think it's because of the altitude and this thin air, cooler. Like this morning, it was about 60 degrees this morning.
6: Oh.
5: Of course, it warms up pretty fast, and cools off in the evening. But those cattle, you'll see them on the side of the mountain, up into some places where they're getting up there where that grass is.
6: Well, you know, your grandfather must have had a great eye, and your great grandfather must have had a great eye for range country. This is one of the most beautiful places on the face of this earth, and people who haven't been to Alpine, Texas, don't understand how really beautiful it is. And it's the thing I love about it is it's not influenced by anybody else. You guys have your own character and your own set of values, and you live by them. You're not influenced by Fort Worth and Dallas or Houston or San Antonio. So it's a great part of the world, and I'm glad that you're carrying on that tradition of those Herefords. I love Herefords. When I was growing up in the Panhandle, we had, you know, what we used to call buffalo wallers, and we now know they were just playas, but they'd gather the water, what little bit there was in the spring, and all of a sudden you ride a horse through there, and these little white heads peeking up out of that grass, I'll never forget it as long as I live. And that'll always be where my heart is.
5: I love to see Hereford cattle in a bunch. You know, you're driving them, and they're all Hereford, and it just looks so good.
6: Mm-hmm.
5: And that's the way it was. And then we started crossbreeding a little bit. And I'm trying to get back to that.
6: Well, tell us about the grasses. It's not a short grass country, is it? Or is it?
5: It'll grow. Side Oaks Grandma and Red Rock Grandma, Black Grandma, good stout protein grass. It cures out really well. If it rains, if it rains and it cures and those cattle go into winter, that, I mean, they'll be eating that dry grass even after frost, and they'll be gaining 2 pounds a day, those steer calves will.
6: Well, that decomposed lava rock is really nutritious, isn't it?
5: Yeah, I think that's it's a natural fertilizer. And, of course, rain, nutrition, you know, lightning and all that just helps bring on that grass better and weeds. We do have some pretty good weeds out here up in this high country. We have some bad weeds, too, that we've got to watch out for all the time, and that's why we supplement with feed, because we want them to stay off those weeds during the winter when it's just looks like this table here.
6: I want to talk about that more when we come back, but right now I want to play a song, and Marty Robbins did this. It's called All Around Cowboy. You want to hear it?
5: Sure.
6: All right.

0: Brown Cowboy. That came off of Marty's Gunfighter Ballads, and I think that's the best album ever recorded with cowboy songs. I just love it. Anyhow, you folks stay with us. We'll be right back with more of Cowboy Corner and a visit from my friend, Mr. Chris Lacey. And we're out in the Big Bend country of West Texas, where the sky is still clear and the air is clean and folks are a little friendlier. Hang on, we'll be right back. At the National Cowboy and Western Heritage Museum in Oklahoma City, we invite you to discover the spirit that built the American West. 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
3: 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You're listening to Cowboy Corner. I'm Red Steagall here in the bunkhouse with Jake and Badger and Old Dan and Leon and all the rest of the boys. My good friend Chris Lacey, and we're talking about the world-famous 06 Ranch, its cattle and its history. You know, there's a story that a fellow named Ira Yates went to work for your grandfather and traded cattle for his time. Do you know that story?
4: No, sir. I don't know. I mean, I don't know if it's the same Yates as over here.
3: At Ira Ann.
4: Ira Ann.
3: Mm-hmm. That was Ira and Ann Yates.
4: Ira and Ann.
3: And they say that he traded his time for cattle, and then he had finally sell those cattle, and he bought that land for 10 cents an acre. And that was one of the richest oil deposits in the world. And like Shanghai Pierce said, the most beautiful sight in the world is an old cow scratching her back on a moving pump jack, because it greatly reduces the severity of a drought.
4: That makes things a lot better. Yeah.
3: Well, it takes a lot of the question out of it and a lot of the anticipation. You know that pump jack's going to keep pumping.
4: Well, that's true. And, you know, as long as they keep a service.
3: Well, the cow business in this part of the world continues, and it is a good business out here. And your family's been in it for over 100 years, hasn't it?
4: Yes, sir.
3: And what did they do before then? Where'd they come from? Did they come here from San Antonio or Houston?
4: They came from Gonzales, and they also lived in San Antonio. They lived in San Antonio. My great-grandfather lived in San Antonio and come out here in the summer. This particular ranch that he purchased was more of a summer home, and San Antonio was top, you know, just a place of winter. Uh-huh. And, of course, he had an office in San Antonio, and he was pretty much an entrepreneur. My great grandfather was H.L. Senior. He could buy and sell things, and things that he invested in just seemed like it really turned around for him well. And he was able to put together this place out here and other places too around the state.
3: Uh-huh. So he had a good eye.
4: He had a good eye. He was a good businessman.
3: He knew what would work for him.
4: Right.
3: Now, to work this country, you have to have horses. And tell us about your horse program. Do you raise all of your own horses that you use?
4: We raise all our horses. We try to breed to make a good ranch horse, stout, big boned. Something that'll, you know, watch a cow and something that's going to be have a good attitude also. That's a big part of it. Color, you know, we've gotten to the the gray horses and the roan horses but really color doesn't matter to me. It's just how good that horse is. minded. You know, they need to be good minded, and we call on them pretty hard. Something doesn't work out. Some cross doesn't work out. We'll try something else. And we have about five different broodmare bands, and you know they're all, you know, we've got different breeds like Petra Boonsmal and Highbrow Cat, and of course Doc Bar, and it goes back to a foundation horse, Croton Oil and Flat Oil, with Colonel Freckles and some of those that I could just, you know, we try to incorporate a lot of those real gun and a lot of those horses that are working for us.
3: Mm-hmm. So they have good cow sense, and they're good kind.
4: Good cow sense, they're kind, and I like something that you can get on and go off work, you know, work, and they're not going to just bust in two and put you on the ground, you know. I don't ride as much as I used to, but everybody that's out here, that all these guys that help us ride these horses and start these horses, they you know, the shorter time period it takes to start a horse and to get him going and to get him on the payroll, that's a big factor.
3: You start riding them at two?
4: Start riding them at two, three. Depends on, you know, the hands we have and how many they can handle, and how many we do send some horses off to different people. We try to start them as early as we can, and we, you know, halter break them when they're weanlings. When we wean them off the mares, that'll tell you something too, how they act. You know, when you start working with them to halter break them.
3: And so you don't put much pressure on them as 2-year-olds, though, do you, in this rough country?
4: No. They're you know, these cowboys are good to them. They don't just you know, whip and spur across the pasture or across the rocks or anything else. They take care of them. We have to put shoes on these horses out here and keep them shod, or they're going to get sore footed pretty fast.
3: In talking to some of the guys, like the guys who worked on the JAs, for example, in the early days, they didn't touch those animals or put a saddle on until they were 4 years old. They'd catch them one time and forefoot them and tie them down and castrate them and turn them back out and then bring them up when they were four. Can you imagine having a whole bunch of young horses that were 4 years old that had been turned out and only had a man touch them one time? I can't imagine doing that.
4: They did that early on out here. I mean, they, you know, they'd forefoot them and cut them. And then soon after that, they started riding them. And, you know, as horses might pitch across the pasture, whenever you get on them in the morning, break in two. And then some of them were a little bit outlawish, you know, back in the day. You'd ride them all day, and they'd come in and buck you off before you got the saddle off of them or get off of them. That's the way they could get you off, I guess.
3: Well, a lot of difference in how horses were handled today and raised than back in those days, too, because they didn't grain them. They didn't have a lot of feed stuff, so they were grass-fed horses. And so, for example, I know you work that high country with nothing but horses, and how many horses are going to be in a cowboy's string?
4: There'd probably be four, five, six. Those younger cowboys, they have those younger horses. They're starting. They'll have a few more. But if you have some real good remover horses, you can get by with four. And of course, we feed them. We feed them every day, and we want to keep them up. And like you say, you know, back in the day, they didn't feed those horses. They were just grass fed. We used to have on this ranch 200 horses in a remuda, and each man would have 10 or 12 horses. But as the roundup continued on, if you went a month and a half, they just started dropping off, and you know they'd get crippled or you know or they just leave them behind. It was different places, different outfit, different camps, and by the end of the roundup, you might have a 50 horses in the remuda just to wind up, and the cowboys too. If the roundup lasted quite a while, which it did one time when they were splitting this ranch up, but for tax purposes. I think they started out with a 20-man crew and ended up with about a 6-man crew. everybody got tired, sick, fed up. Cowboys, it doesn't pay very much, so there's other things they're looking for whenever they come in.
3: Well, some things that folks might not know who are listening to us, if a cowboy has, let's say, 4 horses in his string that he's really using, he might change at noon, and he might have to change in the afternoon depending on what he's doing, because especially when those horses were only grass-fed, and they were older horses by then, but they still didn't have the feed that we pour into them now, and that country's still just as rough as it ever was.
4: The country hadn't changed any. By feeding them and keeping them in shape, We don't change horses as much as we used to. I remember when I first came out here in the early 70s, you'd make a drive, come in, change horses, mm-hmm. get a cup of coffee, go back out and cut the herd with a different horse. And now we pretty much just keep the same horse. They'll hold up.
3: Well, that's good. Well, Chris, I can't tell you how much I appreciate you visiting with us and sharing those stories with us. And I want you to promise me that you'll come back and do it again.
4: Yes, sir.
3: All right. You folks stay with us. We'll be right back. 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
5: Here we go again.
3: Yes, here we go again. Hi, friends, it's Red Steagall. 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
2: 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Sundberg General Engineering and Construction reminds you that road work and road construction is occurring all the time. Caltrans recently completed significant slope stabilization at the last chance grade to an existing wall to strengthen the hillside for roadbed stability. 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
3: This portion of Cowboy Corner is brought to you by our friends at the Four Sixes Ranches. Horses with a history, brands with a background. You're listening to Cowboy Corner. I'm Red Steagall here in the bunkhouse with Jake and Badger and Old Dan and Leon and all the rest of the boys. I want to start this portion of our show off with a poem that I wrote in 1990. It's called The Maverick Way. A maverick's never worn a brand, at least not one that shows. He's free to travel where he will. The trail is one he chose. A stray is one who's been a part of someone else's band and drifted to another range, but he still wears the brand. And his leaders cry, "You've lost your mind. That's not the way it's done. A chosen few can make that move. You don't look like the one." And safe inside the pasture fence, afraid to stand alone, unsure of his opinions, he's no longer on his own. Now, what if all the skeptics had discouraged Ford and Bell, or Roosevelt said, "Let's don't fight," the day Pearl Harbor fell? If Jonas Salk had not come up with polio vaccine, or some bright mind had not perceived the television screen? The mavericks make a difference. They know where to find the feed. They don't cry out, "Take care of me. The grass has gone to seed." The tough times make them buckle up and bow their necks and pull. They never lay their shovel down until their bucket's full. If I appear a renegade and don't conform to style, don't think me strange or crazy. Just ride down my trail a while. But if I choose a path that you find rocky, rough, or steep, the herd has left an easy trail. The ruts are wide and deep. Remember, nothing ever grows till someone plants a seed. The scenery changes only for the steer that's in the lead. So try to use your talents so that some kind soul will say, "That fella there's a maverick. He ain't just your average stray." Be a maverick. Jump on the outside. And that's what Mike Blakely's talking about when he's talking about the outside circle. Take the rough ones. Here's Mike.

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I ride the inside circles now,

0: 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You folks stay with us. We'll be right back with more of Cowboy Corner. Well, we finally finished my autobiography. 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
1: 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My name is Kyla Baxley, and I'm an investigator with the Humboldt County District Attorney's Office. The National Human Trafficking Hotline is a national anti-trafficking hotline serving victims and survivors of human trafficking and the anti-trafficking community in the United States. 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We'd like to thank the Humboldt County Office of Education for supporting this abuse awareness series, because the truth works.
2: Robbie Harrison, local and national track, wrestling, and football star, made it to the NFL and then came back home to help coach our Humboldt kids. 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
0: 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Join us on RFD TV as we explore another trail somewhere west of Wall Street. For a song of inspiration, I've chosen one of ours called When He's Gathered Up the Strays. Boys, jump in here and help me. I like this song. I'm proud of it.

When he's gathered up the strays, I want to be in that pen. I want to know that he selected me to be a part of the ones he wants to keep. Well, as my old daddy would say, we got this one saucered and blowed. It's time for us to ride on out of here. We got lots of work to do. Thanks for riding along with us. We hope we taught you something about the cowboy you didn't know, and especially a fellow named Chris Lacey, who owns a real big spread out in West Texas. 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On behalf of myself, Red Stegall, and Jake, and Badger, and Old Dan, and Leon, and all the rest of the boys, our producer, Mr. Roger Ramsey, and the fellow who holds it together for all of us, Mr. Sean Studer, we appreciate you riding with us, and we hope you entertained you on this morning, and we hope you taught you something about the West and Chris Lacey. Well, before we leave, I want to give you something to think about till next week. Before you judge a man, walk a mile in his shoes. After that, who cares? He's a mile away, and you got his shoes. Sir William Connolly said that. I don't know who he was or how long ago he lived, but that's kind of funny, isn't it? Join us same time, same station next week for another edition of Cowboy Corner. Adios, my friends.

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5: What in the world is up, Radio Land? How you doing out there? Robbie Lynn is my name. You have found the Sunday place to be on your listening device, whether it is a radio, whether it is an iPad, whether maybe you're catching us on the cable network's feed on TV by way of a radio station in your town. How you doing? Yes, America's rest stop on a Sunday. America's musical Krispy Kreme on a Sunday. Your musical stimulus package. We got it for you. We're going to start out with some George Strait. We got some Blake Shelton coming up down the road this hour. Trent Thomason, Branded, got some Blue County. Oh, and a special song called Just Outside the Spotlight by Templeton Thompson is on the way. So yeah, let's go ahead and get started. George Strait's got a book in his saddle. He gonna tell y'all about it. Blake Shelton, Heavenly Sweet Home. That's your first two. Let's get going with George on your place to be on a Sunday. Once again, it is Sunday's Kind of Country. Thanks for being here.
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0: Someday we will all be heavenly sweet home. That's Blake Shelton here on a Sunday. Listen, don't touch anything except maybe the coffee pot. We'll get to that in just a second. Again, great music on the way. A whole bunch of great music is always on the way when you're listening to Sunday's Kind of Country. Don't go anywhere.
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5: 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Always use the appropriate safety equipment in whatever activity you're enjoying. 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
6: 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Never don't stop at the Peg House on your way to Oracle Park. Grab a sun hat and sunscreen inside so you don't get burned in the bleachers. Ballpark food can be pricey, so stop in at the Peg House Grill for a burger first. The online publication, Only in Your State, ranked the Peg House as the number one hamburger spot in all of California. And on your way back to Humboldt after the game, swing in for snacks and drinks for the road. It's San Francisco Giants baseball season. Never don't stop at the Peg House on the 101 just south of Leggett.
7: Why don't victims of human trafficking just run away? 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I'm Kyla Baxley, an investigator with the Humboldt County District Attorney's Office, and those are some of the questions I often receive about human trafficking. Traffickers use isolation, confinement, threats, intimidation, and emotional, economical, and physical abuse to stop victims from running away or calling for help. The thought of leaving can become inconceivable to people trapped by human trafficking. If you or someone you know is a victim of human trafficking, or you know of a possible human trafficking situation, please contact your local law enforcement agency or the North Coast Rape Crisis Team 24-hour hotline at 707-445-2881, 707-445-2881. We'd like to thank this radio station for supporting this abuse awareness series, because the truth works.
8: Sundays are so much better with the great music of Sunday's Kind of Country.

Car Ride Prayer and Produce Stand. Right here on a Sunday, it is Sunday's Kind of Country. Trent Tomlinson singing for you, and we're just going to keep plowing through the music. Now, this isn't necessarily a Christian country song. However, it's a great message. You ever feel like that you're just outside where you're supposed to be? In the Hollywood business and in the entertainment business and in the singing business, it's called Just Outside the Spotlight. Well, Templeton wrote a song years ago. We started a songwriter series, Just Outside the Spotlight, because of this song right here. So listen closely. It is Templeton Thompson. Can you see me? Can you hear me? Coming up right now on Sunday's Kind of Country.

Even though you're not where you want to be, sometimes you are right where you're supposed to be. And it all comes together down the road. Just outside the spotlight. Wow. Templeton Thompson is her name. Been a demo singer and a wonderful writer for years. She's had a couple cuts on the radio. Her husband, Sam Gay, the same. As a matter of fact, we're going to try to get them in a songwriter round if we get our stuff going again into late 2026 or early 2027. We're going to have her do that live, and I get to explain it all to everybody if they're there. We're going to continue to keep on going. We just keep on going, Brandon, in little towns like mine. I grew up here. Yes, I did. On Sunday's Kind of Country as well.

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2: 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More music.
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0: How about that cowboy? Amen. That is the Swan Brothers on a Sunday. It is Sunday's Kind of Country. We're just going to keep rolling if you don't mind here. How about the horns? How about Johnny Cash? Ring of Fire. More on the other side of this one. Thank you for being here. Appreciate the ears. Hit the coffee cup.
1: Love is a burning thing, and it makes

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1: You know, that might not necessarily be your everyday run-of-the-mill positive message, Christian country, or whatever you call it, song. But it sure is a great positive message as far as the message goes. And it's Johnny Cash right here on Sunday's Kind of Country. If you could sit yourself down, write yourself a letter, make a video, and send it back to you, here's a couple of questions that I've asked myself first time I heard this song. When would I do it? How old would I be when I sent myself the message at an older age? Meaning, as you get older, what do you learn that you want to tell your younger self that would help you to maybe not be in a personal or financial or certain situation that you find yourself in, say at almost 61? And that's all I'm going to say about that. Here's Dear Younger Me. It is Mercy Me on Sunday's Kind of Country. We're working with Dr. Seuss.
2: Dear

Mercy Me for both you and me. Great song. Dear Younger Me, they got great stuff that we mix in here from time to time on Sunday's Kind of Country. The best in positive message country music for the most part. Every now and then we have the crossovers, so we utilize wonderful, great songs. And by the way, you ever get a chance to see those guys? Oh my goodness. I've seen them at the Ryman Auditorium in Nashville twice a couple of years ago. Awesome. Big screens on each side of the stage. Every song, every video or lyrical video is performed, so it's awesome. Great, wonderful show. Sunshine's coming through the glass. Boat's already hooked up to the truck. Skis are ready, or the jet skis are ready too. And the preacher is on a roll. How about that long sermon? How about Brad Paisley? Thank you for being here. Sunday's Kind of Country Radio and TV is the Facebook page. Let's continue to increase our numbers. God bless.

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3: Yes, I had to jump back in here. We're about to wrap up the hour. Two or three more songs for you, but they're new songs. Two of them are. Going to start with John Brennan, but he's going to tell you now you can't tell me that there ain't a God. Welcome to the country. John Brennan, on your place to be on a Sunday, your musical Krispy Kreme on a Sunday, America's rest stop on a Sunday with John Brennan with a great message.
18: I was sitting next to a guy on a plane, flying back from LA. We were

0: Remember that name, because there's more songs by John that we're going to be playing in the near future. To John Brennan, tell me that there ain't no God. How many conversations do you get in when there's somebody in your family, or maybe you're the person that's more country than everybody else, and you want to prove it to them? Well, here you go. Because Alex Miller's got help with Emily Ann Roberts, and Emily is country, I can tell you that. More Country Than You is the name. See if you fit the bill. Emily Ann Roberts, along with Alex Miller. Or Alex Miller, along with Emily Ann Roberts, on your place to be on a Sunday. It is Sunday's Kind of Country. How country are ye?
1: You know, folks say I'm the countryest person they know.
2: 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Honey, those folks are wrong.
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0: The name is David Bradley right here on a Sunday with Sunday's Kind of Country, getting those heroes home, those 18-wheelers come together. What a great song, what a great message, what a great visual, if you think about that. How you doing? My name is Robbie Lynn. You know we got them stacked, racked, and ready to go. We are rolling into our next hour of time we're going to spend together. We got some great stuff coming up, and I'll tell you what's coming up after Randy Travis. You know this one, so you can sing along with it. It's Three Wooden Crosses on your place to be on a Sunday. Thank you for stopping by America's Rest Stop on this Sunday. Take it away, Randy.
1: A farmer and a teacher

There are three wooden crosses on the right side of the highway. Randy Travis, Three Wooden Crosses, Sunday's Kind of Country. Shortly after we started doing this program, back in the late 90s, actually, and then we syndicated in the 2000s, that, of course, was a mainstay as far as things go. He's got so many songs that we've been able to play here. Warm up the coffee cup. Thank you for being here and stopping by America's Rest Stop on a Sunday. You know we love your ears on the radio.

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that's exactly what we're doing here at Sunday's Kind of Country. We're playing you country, just not the neon kind. It is the Christian country kind, and it's people like Mike Manuel. It's people like Garth Brooks or Cody McCarver, or how about Brooks and Dunn? Yeah, proud of the house that we've built, as we are here at Sunday's Kind of Country. Turn this up, Kix and Ronnie, on a Sunday.

Confederate Railroad days, but he's by himself now, and he's doing a lot of Christian country music. One of my favorites of his, it's Believe. You gotta believe. You're gonna love this one, too, on Sunday's Kind of Country.

0: I do believe he's got that right when all he says is you just got to believe. Again, that's Cody McCarver here on a Sunday. It is Sunday's Kind of Country, one of our great finds that we have found over the last 12, 13 months. This guy right here, what a great song. It's Jesus on the Dash. His name is Josh Greider. Look him up. Telling you, you're going to like the other stuff he does as well. But we got him here on the Christian country side of things. Turn this up.
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1: 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We are Sunday's Kind of Country.
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0: Sunday. 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

0: Garth Brooks and Wolves, the ones the Wolves pulled down. But you got to keep believing. Yes, you do. Here's George Strait's I Believe. And we're going to follow that one up with Daryl Worley's Things That I Can't See. One day it'll all make sense, I promise you. Just keep believing. Here's George Strait.
1: The night's as clear as a big desert sky.

0: You got to keep believing, yes, you do, in the things that you can't see on Sunday's Kind of Country.
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7: 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The online publication, only in your state, ranked the Peg House as the number one hamburger spot in all of California. And on your way back to Humboldt after the game, swing in for snacks and drinks for the road. It's San Francisco Giants baseball season. 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
8: Robbie Harrison, local and national track, wrestling, and football star, made it to the NFL and then came back home to help coach our Humboldt kids. This is St. Bernard's Principal Paul Shanahan celebrating track and field coaches across both Humboldt and Del Norte counties, where it is standard practice for all coaches to help all kids beat their personal best. 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A special thanks to SB's coach, Sarine, Coach Snowden, and Coach Fahey for helping seven of our athletes qualify for the Meet of Champions. We are one family.
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10: Well, first off, let me say thank you for being with us here on your place to be on a Sunday. It is Sunday's Kind of Country. My name is Robbie Lynn. If you're new to the program, finding us for the very first time, we've got some new affiliates out there. We're going to be naming them in the future. And, of course, we've got more with Brent Harrison coming up next hour. But we wanted to get some of the newer Christian country music out to you. And I got two of those for you right now. Low Cash, Jake Owens. We're going to slide in some Branded as well. First Baptist Church of yesterday. Low Cash, it's a God thing. That's what we're going to do first before we wrap up this hour on Sunday's Kind of Country. Think you're going to like it, so turn that listening device up just a little bit with us right here at Sunday's Kind of Country.

big screen monitors and coffee bars in the churches everywhere. Sometimes simplicity is the easiest thing. But that's just me, an aging human being. Hey, we started playing this months ago when the record first came out, and now you're going to be hearing it during the week as well. So if you haven't heard this yet, you also will hear this for the very first time on Sunday's Kind of Country. Jake Owen, I believe we were all homemade. Listen closely to Sunday's Kind of Country. We're

Everything I Love is Homemade. That is Jake Owens. And you're going to be hearing that more often because the record label is actually releasing it to all the radio stations all over the country this next week, as a matter of fact. Hey, two more hours to go here of Sunday's Kind of Country. Here we go now. Warm up that coffee cup.

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0: His name is Danny Ray Harris, and Choice right here on a Sunday rolls us into our next hour of time we're going to spend together here on this Sunday, playing you the best in the positive message Christian country songs. That's what we do for you. Here's what you can do for us. Look us up on Facebook. Love to talk to you. Love to talk to you today. How about Joey and Rory? How about a Bible? How about a belt? A Bible and a belt on Sunday's Kind of Country.
1: They were both made of leather, both black and frayed and worn.

0: Thanks again for spending a little part of your Sunday with Sunday's Kind of Country.
1: A very close friend of mine and his wife went through a terrible miscarriage. My wife and I have been blessed with two beautiful children and have never had to experience that. I wrote this song with Gordy Sampson from the unborn baby's perspective to try to bring some positive light to a terrible situation. Here's a tune called My Name.

His name is George Canyon. He comes from Canada. I get a positive spin to a bad situation. My name. Justin Todd Herod's his name. Come as you are on the Sunday place to be on the radio. It's Sunday's Kind of Country, and we're glad we got your ears on the radio with us today.

0: idea of the perfect lunch is any lunch with Campbell's Chicken Noodle-O Soup. There's lots of chickeny flavor and little round noodles for him, but not a lot of work for me.
1: That's Noodle okay.
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Oh, life is not the breath you take. It's the moments in life that take your breath away is how life should be. And you string all those moments together, and, well, there you go. You got yourself a happy life. My name is Robbie Lynn. That, of course, George Strait. Appreciate you being here. We're going to talk to Daryl Worley after we play some requested music for some of our friends in Oklahoma City, Oklahoma. You know who you are. Tracy Lawrence fan. It is The Rock on Sunday's Kind of Country. And again, other side, Daryl Worley. Yeah,

0: wrong business.
1: Well, come on down, sir. Things get a little better for me, I'll hire you.
0: That's awesome. No, that makes me feel good that many of my old country songs turn out to be things that could be played on Sunday's kind of country. I'll have to run that list down to my wife when I get off the phone, because that's pretty impressive.
1: We always use your song Spread a Little Love Around, Daryl, in aspects of sometimes all you have to do is smile at somebody, open the door for them, you know, just say hi. You don't really have to make eye contact always. Let them go in front of you in line every now and then. That's a perfect song that we do that with about at least once a month on our Sunday mornings.
0: Well, you know, I was reading something yesterday, and it basically just said that if your awareness is where it ought to be, that God will give you lots of opportunities in a day's time to brighten someone else's day. And sometimes that's all it takes, you know, just a little gesture. And that's his work, you know, that's his kind of work. So if you pay attention, the opportunities are there.
2: Sorry.

0: The Sunday place to be on the radio. You know it's Sunday's Kind of Country. That, of course, Daryl Worley spread a little love around, had his input on that song prior to playing that one for you. We're going to pick up in the interview, if you don't mind. We're going to be talking about Keep the Change. And, of course, we're going to play Keep the Change. My interview with Daryl Worley continues. Have you ever thought, you know, that you are an instrument, you're being used to get these messages across to the masses?
1: Yeah, I believe that. I mean, I think that, you know, we're blessed to have a platform, and a lot of people out there, people that I think of myself, and I always will, as being someone that comes straight out of the working class, because that's just the life that I've always known, and that's how we live. We still live our life that way, and most of those people don't have a stage or a platform to speak from, but they definitely have things on their hearts and on their minds, and I feel like that's my job, is to sort of try to tap into that and get a feel for how people are feeling, you know.
0: Right.
1: Go out there and test the waters, and then try to write something that is relevant based on that. Of course, that's all that being said, you know, that's exactly where the new song came from, is just, I just believe with all of my heart that that's how people feel right now.
0: And listen, you're dead on. Now, so obviously both personal experiences as well as the stories you've heard out there, what made you, you know, be a part of and do Keep the Change, is that correct?
1: Absolutely. You know, I mean, you know, I've got my own issues with the way things have changed over the past 40 or 50 years. I mean, there's no doubt. I don't think there's anybody out there that

0: would say, well, we've sure gotten farther and farther away from some of the core things that, make us who we are, you know, in, here in this country. And we've already stirred up a hornet's nest with the song title, but I've just been asking people to get past that title and, hear the song for what it is. It's about the things that, you know, it's about the way government has changed and the way our society has changed and Supreme Court decisions that have taken God out of the mainstream and pushed him over to the side and
1: right.
0: government spending and just plain old arrogance, you know, big government that, you know, we elect these officials and then they get up there in office and forget how they got there and they vote against our wishes, the same people that elected them. So it's a weird time and that's what the song's about. And, you know, you can listen to a song and make it about whatever you want to, but I'm telling you, as one of the writers, that's what it's about.

0: That's Daryl Worley, and that's Keep the Change on a Sunday. The Sunday place to be on the radio is Sunny's Kind of Country. We've got more of the Daryl Worley interview. We talked to him for over 25, 30 minutes, and we'll play some more of that for you in the coming weeks. Love my job. Love coming to you on these Sundays. So, hey, don't go anywhere. We're coming back, all right, with the Sunday place to be on the radio.
1: Thank you.
0: Robbie Lynn here for my pillow. Now look, throw away the politics, throw away all the stuff you see on Facebook and Instagram and all of that stuff. 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

0: He's a raised in heaven, and he's doing it down on his knees. Justin Todd Herod was there when all this stuff started for us. Now we got radio and TV and websites and Twitter accounts and Facebook, and we're glad you're communicating with us at all those places. Again, ladies and gentlemen, a non-paid advertisement for Cracker Barrel. Alabama, hymns and gospel favorites. It's a deluxe edition. Let's all go down to the river. See about that man walking on the water on Sunday's Kind of Country.
1: Yeah!

0: let's all go down to the river. See about that man walking on the water. Alabama. No, they're not touring anymore, but they're putting out records that you can get at Cracker Barrel. Mike started singing this song, and I went, you know what? Not only is that my theme song, I got to play that for our guys on the radio show again, and ladies too. Angel, just for me. Surely there's one out there. Oh, my goodness. But that's another story. Here's Mike Manuel on Sunday's Kind of Country.
1: Lord, I

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1: Rise up, rise up to Sunday's Kind of Country.
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2: 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Burnham Leather and Saddle Shop is ready for you. Listen in California, listen in Oklahoma, listen in anywhere that's not in Southeast Texas, you're going to have to mail in your saddles. But man, they can fix them. I remember we started this advertising. He calls me and says, man, I tell you what, I've never had 12 saddles in my shop. It's been a long time since. So they're ready for you. They got the leather for you, guitar straps, wallets, all the things they've made for me personally. I don't have a horse, so no saddle work. Burnham Leather Saddle Shop, they're in Facebook. More is coming later.

0: life. Pete's idea of the perfect lunch is any lunch with Campbell's Chicken Noodle-O Soup. There's lots of chickeny flavor and little round noodles for him, but not a lot of work for me.
1: That's Noodle okay.
0: Give me the Campbell life.
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4: St. Bernard's Alyssa Boham leads with a smile and hard work. She is president of the senior class, a critical member of ASB and the National Honor Society, and president of S Club. From feeding the hungry to remodeling the training room, Alyssa is a difference maker. A competitor and star athlete in soccer, basketball, and track, she's a league champion, section champion, NorCal champion, and a state champion. Alyssa will thrive in college as a track athlete while majoring in diagnostic medical sonography at OIT. We are proud of you. We are one family.
5: Thanks again for spending a little part of your Sunday with Sunday's Guide of Country.

Hold on a second. Got to get to Garth Brooks, yeah, on his live shows. We were in Nashville back in 2018-19 when he did his shows. Did like six shows in Nashville. Bought a pair of tickets, then got a pair of tickets, so I got to see the show twice. Great show, a little bit different each time he ever gets back out on the road doing a whole bunch of shows. Got in those stadiums again. I'm telling you, man, you got to go see Garth Brooks. Yes, you do. He get a little older. He might not be swinging from ropes anymore, but he'll be all over that stage. Let's do the Great Divide, Deliver Us before we sing with the Maverick Choir right here on your place to be on a Sunday. It's Sunday's Kind of Country. Thank you. Pick up your-

Oh, deliver us on a Sunday. You better believe it. Great Divide on a Sunday. We're about to sing with the Maverick Choir. And you know what? You can join in if you want to. If you're in your car by yourself, if you're at the job, people around you, all of you, pick up the singing mantle and sing along with the Maverick Choir. Whole bunch of country voices. This is actually played at the end of the movie from 1993, The Maverick. Yep, it's that one on Sunday's Kind of Country. Sing along!

0: We thank you so much for being with us in our time frame here on this radio station every Sunday. It is Sunday's Kind of Country. We work real hard. We dig for the music. You're hearing stuff here on Sunday's Kind of Country you don't hear anywhere else in the country. I promise you. We've tested it recently, and we play a lot of stuff that we're the only ones playing the music. It's the best in positive message country music. Yes, it's Sunday's Kind of Country, and you know what I want you to do between now and next Sunday. I want you to stay happy, grateful, and thankful. How you do that? Staying grateful and thankful for the things you have in your life. Make it real simple, I promise you. Been living it for years. Meet me in person, ask me. I'll explain a little more. You have yourself a wonderful week. God bless you. Bye-bye.
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1: 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In California, workers' compensation insurance fraud is a felony that will be investigated and prosecuted. Making false claims not only hurts the insurance companies, but also the community, because that cost gets passed on to you, the consumer. 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
1: Memorial Day started as a day to remember those who died during the Civil War. DeMello, McCauley, McReynolds, and Holland LLP bring you this patriotic salute. Known originally as Decoration Day, a time to decorate the graves of the fallen, the end of May was selected as the time to celebrate Memorial Day because most flowers would be in bloom by this time of the year. DeMello, McCauley, McReynolds, and Holland LLP encourage you to decorate with flowers the grave of a fallen United States service member this Memorial Day.
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1: Weather forecast for Saturday on the North Coast shows clouds. Just like they are now, they'll be here for the rest of the day. We'll have a high of 61 degrees and a wind blowing 3 to 8 miles per hour. Fog will roll in for the overnight as well as clouds. We'll have a low of 50 degrees, and it looks like clouds and fog are pretty much what the weather forecast is, including maybe a little bit of rain throughout Memorial Day weekend. That is a look at the weather for Memorial Day weekend on the North Coast.
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3: In recent years, California has experienced some of the worst wildfire seasons in modern history, and air pollution from wildfire smoke reached unprecedented levels. Hi, I'm Brian Wilson, the Air Pollution Control Officer for the North Coast Air Quality Management District. As catastrophic wildfires continue to be a growing concern in California, the use of prescribed burning to reduce hazardous fuels is projected to increase. Prescribed fire, also sometimes called controlled burn or prescribed burn, is an important tool to prevent and mitigate the impacts of wildfires, including smoke. Prescribed burning is also used to control plant diseases, improve rangeland and wildlife habitats, and restore natural ecosystems. Prescribed burns are conducted by the U.S. Forest Service, Cal Fire, state parks, tribal nations, timber harvest companies, fire safe councils, burn associations, and others. Because wildfires are unplanned and burn out of control, their smoke impacts are widespread and unpredictable. By contrast, prescribed fires are highly managed, less intense, smaller, and slower moving than wildfires, and for these reasons, they generally produce less smoke.
1: May is Healthy Vision Month. Dr. Doug Landing and associates share that glaucoma is the leading cause of blindness. It comes on gradually, but the damage is permanent. If you're over the age of 60 or have a family history of glaucoma, you're at higher risk. Comprehensive eye exams on a regular schedule is your best defense against all eye diseases. And specifically with glaucoma, early detection is the best way to prevent further vision loss. This Healthy Vision reminder is presented by Dr. Doug Landing and Associates Optometry.
4: St. Bernard's Alyssa Boham leads with a smile and hard work. She is president of the senior class, a critical member of ASB and the National Honor Society, and president of S Club. From feeding the hungry to remodeling the training room, Alyssa is a difference maker. 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

Did you know that controlled or prescribed burns are an important tool to reduce the impacts of wildfires, including smoke? Prescribed fires generally produce less smoke and reduce the risk of out-of-control wildfires.

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Prescribed fires generally produce less smoke and reduce the risk of out-of-control wildfires.

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